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0: 3 o'clock, you can win AC/DC tickets to that show on the 19th, Camp Randall, plus a four-pack to Waukesha County Fair. Win it on the pop quiz. Then, on the list, a train list. We've done it before, but we're going to do it again. There's just enough songs to go around. KLH list creator Keith Myers, thank you in advance. Add to that list. 535, classic pair. Two from Jimmy. On this day, 1967, he opened for the Monkees. Yeah, that's first together.
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She's looking for a local coffee shop. What does she do? 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That's where smart marketing comes in. If you want to be the business people choose first, it starts with being visible where they're actually looking. 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
1: Somebody else wrote in and thanked me for giving regular World Cup soccer updates. 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

0: 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Win it on the pop quiz. Then, on the list, a train list. We've done it before, but we're going to do it again. There's just enough songs to go around. KLH list creator Keith Myers, thank you in advance. Add to that list. 535, classic pair. Two from Jimmy. On this day, 1967, he opened for the Monkees. Yeah, that goes together.
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1: Hi, this is Dan Buttrey, combat veteran of the Iraq War. Wounded so severely during the first day of battle at Gettysburg as part of the Wisconsin 7th Infantry, Sergeant Francis Coates had both of his eyes shot out and was bayoneted by the enemy. He pulled himself up against a tree, loaded his weapon, and continued to yell and cuss at the rebels. Rescued by fellow Union soldiers, Coates would survive the war and receive the Medal of Honor. He married, learned to trade, and moved to Nebraska, where he sadly passed away at 63 from pneumonia. Coates' story begs the question, how dedicated would you fight to keep this country free from sworn enemies? Thank you, Francis Coates, for representing the best of our warrior ethos over the past 250 years.
0: Ewald Automotive and 96.5 WKLH remain committed to serving southeastern Wisconsin's veterans and the families of veterans with the utmost dignity and excellence. 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

My dad, Lyle Krieger, has been known to say, "You know, a warranty is only as good as the people that stand behind it." And of course he's right. I've seen so-called rock-solid warranties that weren't honored because we were hired to fix what they wouldn't, or because the business that gave the warranty isn't in business anymore, or some other company bought them out and they weren't honoring that past company's warranties. An L.H. Krieger & Son warranties for the life of your roof. 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This is Leah Krieger-Bitar. 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

0: and let's talk.
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0: At 3 o'clock, you can win AC/DC tickets to that show on the 19th Camp Randall, plus a four-pack to Waukesha County Fair. Win it on the pop quiz. Then, on the list, a train list. We've done it before, but we're going to do it again. Is there enough songs to go around? KLH list creator Keith Myers, thank you in advance. Add to that list. 535, classic pair. Two from Jimmy. On this day, 1967, he opened for the Monkees. Yeah, that's first to get it.
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1: Ever wonder how people decide where to spend their money? It usually starts with a simple search. Mary just moved to town. She's looking for a local coffee shop. What does she do? Well, she pulls out her phone and types best coffee shop near me. And instantly, Google gives her a whole bunch of options. She doesn't click the first name she sees. She looks for something familiar, something she's seen before. That's where smart marketing comes in. If you want to be the business people choose first, it starts with being visible where they're actually looking. 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
1: Hi, this is Dan Buttrey, combat veteran of the Iraq War. 67 years prior to the Battle of Gettysburg, our founding fathers declared independence and these United States were born. 87 years later, going into July 4th, 1863, Wisconsin's Iron Brigade would fight during the opening shots of Gettysburg and lose a staggering 65% of their entire unit. This, just to hold the line long enough for reinforcements to arrive and eventually win the day, keeping our states united. It's not been an easy 250 years since our independence, but all the same, worth every drop of blood to keep this amazing nation of ours free and united the best we can. Happy birthday, America.
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0: 3 o'clock, you can win AC/DC tickets to that show on the 19th, Camp Randall, plus a four-pack to Waukesha County Fair. Win it on the pop quiz. Then, on the list, a train list. We've done it before, but we're going to do it again. Is there enough songs to go around? 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Two from Jimmy. On this day, 1967, he opened for the Monkees. Yeah, that's close together.
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1: Hi, this is Dan Buttry, combat veteran of the Iraq War. Wounded so severely during the first day of battle at Gettysburg as part of the Wisconsin 7th Infantry, Sergeant Francis Coates had both of his eyes shot out and was bayoneted by the enemy. He pulled himself up against a tree, loaded his weapon, and continued to yell and cuss at the rebels. Rescued by fellow Union soldiers, Coates would survive the war and receive the Medal of Honor. He married, learned a trade, and moved to Nebraska, where he sadly passed away at 63 from pneumonia. Coates' story begs the question, how dedicated would you fight to keep this country free from sworn enemies? Thank you, Francis Coates, for representing the best of our warrior ethos over the past 250 years.
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0: at 3 o'clock, you can win AC/DC tickets to that show on the 19th Camp Randall, plus a four-pack to Waukesha County Fair. Win it on the pop quiz. Then, on the list, a train list. We've done it before, but we're going to do it again. 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KLH list creator Keith Myers, thank you in advance. 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Two from Jimmy. On this day, 1967, he opened for the Monkees. Yeah, that's supposed to be better.
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1: 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This, just to hold the line long enough for reinforcements to arrive and eventually win the day, keeping our states united. It's not been an easy 250 years since our independence, but all the same, worth every drop of blood to keep this amazing nation of ours free and united the best we can.

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0: 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Win it on the pop quiz. Then, on the list, a train list. We've done it before, but we're going to do it again. 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KLH list creator Keith Myers, thank you in advance. Add to that list. 535, classic pair. Two from Jimmy. On this day, 1967, he opened for the Monkees. Yeah, that's supposed to get it.
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1: There are some foods on this list that apparently making the rounds on Reddit right now. Rich people things that aren't that expensive. Rich people things that aren't that expensive, including Grey Poupon mustard.
2: Okay, who calls these rich people things? Well, like, give me some background on it.
1: I think, first of all, this particular one, Grey Poupon, just because of the marketing efforts.
3: Yeah, the commercial.
2: Yeah,
3: exactly.
2: Right.
3: I mean, do you have any Grey Poupon?
2: Yeah, yes. Right, with the cars. And, yeah.
1: And as they say, perception is reality. So maybe think, oh, that's only for rich people. Well, Grey Poupon is probably fairly affordable on the shelves of your grocery store. Other foods that are, quote, rich people things that we can afford, salmon is on the list here. Salmon. Okay.
3: I wouldn't consider that a rich person food.
1: I agree. Like, there's, yeah. Like,
2: I don't, okay.
1: Yeah, and by the way, I do want to pay a little extra for the salmon that's not farm-raised.
2: Yeah, we've had this discussion before.
1: I don't want the farm-raised salmon. And you said I probably couldn't tell the difference.
2: I guarantee you can't.
1: I guarantee you I can.
2: So I want Chef Ecker to bring in two pieces of salmon cooked the exact same way,
1: okay.
2: And then I would like to know if you could tell.
1: All right.
2: Other than what he told you about the color of something.
1: Yes. Okay. All right. Fair enough. And we'll
2: We'll
1: ask him more about that. More foods that are on the list of rich people things that we can afford. Ferrero Rocher chocolate.
3: Well, you can find them every holiday season.
1: Yeah.
3: Like buckets full.
2: Yeah, they're on the shelves at Walgreens. I think it's just because the name is French, again, with the commercial.
1: Right. Good wine, it says. Cheap wine can taste amazing. Pricey wine can taste terrible.
2: Absolutely true.
1: Yeah. I mean, didn't they do that test about, what was it, the boxed wine rated pretty high in a taste test one time?
2: I've yet to find one that I like, but.
1: All right. Couple of other, quote, rich people things that we can afford. Putting potato chips into a bowl to make them look fancy and to enjoy them more.
3: Really?
1: That's what it says here. I'm just reading off of this list.
3: Every 4th of July.
2: Everybody owns a bowl, whether you have money or not.
1: Right.
3: You can find those bowls at the Dollar Tree for a buck and a quarter.
2: Yes. It's just a matter of not being a slob and not eating out of the bag.
1: Make your snacks more attractive by putting them in a bowl. And TSA PreCheck. It only costs about $80 and it lasts 5 years. Do you have it?
2: No, because I don't fly enough to justify.
3: Correct.
2: Because it wouldn't just be me. It would be me and my husband and everybody else. So it's not that I care.
1: Mm-hmm.
2: Although when I fly out of Milwaukee, I don't have any issues. So
1: yeah, that's true. That's a good point. Here in Milwaukee, we're spoiled with Mitchell Airport's efficiency. If you have any other rich people things that you've discovered that you can afford, give us a call. Send us a text.
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1: At 3 o'clock, you can win AC/DC tickets that show on the 19th Camp Randall, plus a four-pack to Waukesha County Fair. Win it on the pop quiz. Then, on the list, a train list. We've done it before, but we're going to do it again. Is there enough songs to go around? KLH list creator Keith Myers, thank you in advance. Add to that list. 535, classic pair. Two from Jimmy. On this day, 1967, he opened for the Monkees. Yeah, that's supposed to get it.
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1: Sometimes my Doreen Discovers don't go off like they're supposed to. Have you guys ever been to Brian's?
2: No.
1: Me either.
2: The one on Lapham?
1: Yes.
2: Oh. I grew up like blocks away from that place.
1: Yeah, I was baptized right down the block. I mean, you know, Southsider my whole life. Never been to Brian's. Brian's is Milwaukee's oldest cocktail lounge. It's got a very cool vibe in there, I'm told. It's brought to you by the same people that

0: that have at random, and they don't have a menu. Like, they have 400 plus cocktails on the on their, I don't even want to say menu, it's that they actually have index cards with some of them on there, but you just trust the bartenders to make you a drink.
1: Can I ask you something quick here? At random, well, I'm not familiar with that. What is that?
0: Well, that's a bar in Bayview that sells all like froofy drinks. Same sort of an old timey cocktail bar feel.
2: That's a place you and Elle need to go to.
0: For sure.
1: Put it on our list.
0: Both of these places.
1: She's probably been.
0: So I was supposed to go last night to Brian. So one was going to knock that off of my Doreen Discovers list. But I was also going for an event. It was a cocktail class. Apparently, there's a guy named David Wandrich who wrote this book about the history of cocktails. And it was going to be a night with him and a cocktail class. And you get a cocktail and all of this stuff that I was interested in. So that is what I was supposed to be doing last night. So girlfriend picks me up. We drive over there, and there is a sign on the door that says, "Tonight's event has been rescheduled. Please check your email for details. Sorry for the inconvenience." I checked my email for details, along with the other, like, 12 people that were standing outside looking at this sign, checking our emails to no avail. So I did find the email this morning in my junk mailbox, which I normally don't check. But so we drove over there. The event was canceled. So then we thought, okay, well, we're out and about. Let's do something. So we went to Avli, which is the Giannis's restaurant, the Greek restaurant, which I've been to. But in order to make it a Doreen Discovers, I had to have something that I've never had before. So yesterday we had the Saganaki.
1: Saganaki.
0: Which, no, that's how the Japanese would say it. Not the Greek, which is flaming fried cheese. Okay. And it was fantastic. It was this like brick, for lack of a better way to describe it, of cheese that had, there was honey all around it, and it is flambéed with alcohol, served with lemon. It came with pita bread. It was phenomenal.
1: Feta cheese, by the way, since it's Greek or not?
0: It is a sheep's milk cheese, I believe, but no, I think it's halloumi, which is a different type. It's not feta. Okay. It's a much creamier cheese than that. But it was great. So they were supposed to light it on fire and say, "Opa!" But the guy didn't, and he looked at us like we were crazy when we asked him, and he's like, "Well, they didn't teach us to do that." And I was like, "You're supposed, it's just part of the deal." He didn't, but it was fine. It was great anyway. And so I discovered Saganaki, and it was great. I'm bummed about my cocktail class. They reschedule it for August. Not sure if I'll be able to make it or not, but sometimes they just don't work out. And then I made it a point to try and discover something new. So have video of the flaming cheese. We'll put that up on my Instagram and all of the other socials. If you have an idea for me, let me know. Send it off to me, DoreenDiscovers.com, or you can go to WKLH.com, or you can email us mornings at WKLH.com.
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1: Giannis Antetokounmpo said goodbye to Milwaukee yesterday on his social media accounts.
2: This is my home. That will never, ever change. Milwaukee will always be my city, my team, my family.
3: Like, I'm happy for Giannis. That was great. He gave us a love letter to the city. But have you seen the memes? Like the Antetokounmpo's store, which is down, I think, in the third ward or somewhere down by the Fiserv.
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0: Yes. 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
2: Hi, this is Dan Buttrey, combat veteran of the Iraq War. Wounded so severely during the first day of battle at Gettysburg as part of the Wisconsin 7th Infantry, Sergeant Francis Coates had both of his eyes shot out and was bayoneted by the enemy. He pulled himself up against a tree, loaded his weapon, and continued to yell and cuss at the rebels. Rescued by fellow Union soldiers, Coates would survive the war and receive the Medal of Honor. He married, learned a trade, and moved to Nebraska, where he sadly passed away at 63 from pneumonia. Coates' story begs the question, how dedicated would you fight to keep this country free from sworn enemies? Thank you, Francis Coates, for representing the best of our warrior ethos over the past 250 years.
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0: the comic, unplug the drama. Savor the comic, unplug the drama, Scud.
1: I still don't understand.
0: Yeah, I know.
2: Who made that up?
1: Yeah.
2: That's horrible. That's bad. Come on.
0: I looked it up. It was a psychologist back in 2007, and apparently it's still a day today. She wanted to make it a day to kind of relax and let go of your worries. Okay, that's fine, but it's a stupid name, I think,
2: How
0: right?
2: How do we start a petition to get rid of those national days? There's some of them. We got too many.
1: Honestly.
2: Some of them need to come off the board, that one being one.
0: I think you're right. Top brands for enjoying Scud Day include meditation apps like Calm and Headspace. You ever tried those or not?
1: Yeah, I did Calm as a Doreen Discovers. I downloaded the app and I followed along with its meditation.
0: How'd that go for you?
1: Fine.
0: Yeah.
1: I mean, it was a one and done.
0: Did you get anything? I mean, did you benefit from it at all? I've tried it too. I can't do those. Elle loves them. She loves these meditation tapes and some of these relaxation apps that she uses. And she actually tries to translate that to golf for calming her putting stroke. And she claims it works. I don't know. Some of the other brands that you're supposed to adopt or follow today on Scud Day: Audible, which is the provider of audiobooks. I know you do that a lot, Doreen. Is that through Audible or
1: it
0: something?
1: It is not. Okay. Nope, it's through Spotify and through Libby.
0: All right, so what's the difference between Libby and Spotify and Audible? I don't know.
1: Audible you pay for. Yeah. Libby is free through the through the library, and I have Spotify anyway. Like, we have a family plan, so.
0: All right. One of the other products that you're supposed to use on Scud Day is Hydro Flask. Never heard of it before.
1: It's a water bottle.
0: Yeah, insulated water bottles and outdoor gear, but how does that differ from Yeti? I mean, Yeti, to me, is the
2: Stanley mugs.
0: The world class of these kind of things. Hydro Flask, founded in 2009. If you're using any of these on Scud Day today...
2: Again, take this off the board. This is just, like, so dumb. Yeah. Let's create a day based on this.
0: All right, how about National Video Game Day today? Yes, no?
2: See, makes more sense to me.
1: Well, yeah. I'm not going to play video games, but lots of people do. It's a multi-billion dollar industry.
0: There's a list of the top video games of all time, according to Collider.com. I've played none of them. I'll just go through some of the list here. Legend of Zelda, Minecraft, Super Mario Brothers, Resident Evil 4, Grand Theft Auto, and all its various...
2: You never played any of those?
0: No.
1: Yeah, even I've played some of those.
2: You haven't lived yet, Dave.
0: All right, so which one do I have to play then? Like, if you could recommend one off this list of the greatest video games of all time.
2: Super Mario Kart.
1: Yeah.
2: That's fun for all ages.
1: Yeah, for sure.
0: All right. I've played a bunch of video games. It's just none of them are on this list. There's like the Galaxian or Galaga or obviously, what's the one with the things eating each other there?
1: Pac-Man?
2: Space Invaders?
1: Pac-Man?
0: Pac-Man. I've done that. I've played Pac-Man.
1: Let's do that again. Okay, we have a Pac-Man in this building. We have a Miss Pac-Man in this building, and it doesn't sound anything like that.
0: All right, well, there's our video for today. I'll go in there, and we'll
1: I'll kick your ass, because I'm a Miss Pac-Man queen.
0: Are you really? Actually, you know, it's funny. Dave Luzak has one of those in his basement, doesn't he?
2: I don't think he has a Pac-Man.
1: No.
0: Oh, I thought
2: like
0: it was
2: every other game in there.
0: Yeah, he's the king of video games in his basement. I remember the first video game that came out was that Pong. It's just like tennis back and forth. It was like 1972. I was there. And I used to play the James Bond video game all the time with my son. But that's not on this list. The N64 games, I thought those were great.
2: Those are such a throwback. Kids don't know what the hell those things are.
0: It's amazing.
2: Try explaining Pitfall on Atari 2600. They don't know. Adventure on the 2600. Journey Escape, the game.
0: If you've got any recollections or recommendations for us on National...
2: Kool-Aid Man.
0: What is that?
2: That was a video game on Atari 2600.
0: What is Kool-Aid Man? What do you do?
2: You guide him through a bunch of mazes and then burst through a fence and go, oh, yeah.
0: That's what he said at the end.
2: That's what he did.
1: Yeah, you've never seen the Kool-Aid Man commercials?
0: I have seen the commercials. I didn't realize it was associated with a video game. Well, all right. We've got lots to get to today here on National Video Game Day.
2: Oh, yeah.

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0: Before we check on new snacks, it's World Chocolate Day, but I am not going to have any more Belgian chocolate because of what Belgium did to us on the soccer field last night.
3: And that might be the dumbest thing I've ever heard.
0: 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What else in the snack attack report today?
3: Krispy Kreme releasing a line of Girl Scout cookie donuts, Thin Mints, Lemon Ups, Coconut Caramel. I'm all in.
0: That's the dumbest thing I've ever heard.
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0: Mm-hmm. 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
1: So how much did the U.S. men make for their performance in the World Cup soccer tournament? We'll run those details down for you in just a couple minutes in sports. And also, another surprising entity that scored big financially in the World Cup. Straight ahead in sports on KLH.

John Cougar Mellencamp, 96.5 WKLH. The Brewers cruising toward the All-Star break, and manager Murph continuing to pull all the right strings.

0: guys with great hardware and big on tools. And Manager Murph knows more than I do, obviously. We were talking about Robert Gasser a while back, Doreen, and boy, he pitched great yesterday. Yep. So, you know, Murph knows what he's doing. You know, he worked through that difficult time with the pitcher for the Brew Crew, and it paid off yesterday handsomely with a great performance on the mound.
1: Yeah, I seem to remember you guys not being fans of his.
2: Yeah, I wasn't, but you know what? You're right. There isn't anything that we know that Murph doesn't already know.
0: Yes, a nice performance from the Brewers yesterday in the doubleheader sweep. Here's a highlight.
3: He lines it into the left field corner on a 1-2 count. One run scores. It's a three-hit game for Yelich.
0: Christian Yelich with a three-hit game in the opener of the doubleheader, a 4-3 win. And then the Brewers opened it up and clobbered him in game two, 10-2.
2: Somewhere out of the ether came Ortiz.
0: Yeah.
2: With unbelievable.
0: Another solo home run.
2: He had five hits.
0: Yeah.
1: Slowly but surely, he's coming around.
2: I'm telling you, I don't know what he's on, but keep taking it.
0: And now he's got the third base job for a while because David Hamilton is on the injured list. Shouldn't be a very long stay for Hamilton, but looks like Joey's going to be the regular third baseman now, and Cooper Pratt taking over at shortstop. And how about the debut for Luis Lara? Did you see that?
2: Yes, I did.
0: Wow. He's like lightning in a bottle, this guy, playing center field and getting a hit and knocking in runs on his very first game in the major leagues after being called up. So,
1: can I say, looking at him at the plate, he looks so comfortable, so ready for the big leagues.
0: Yes, and enthusiastic, too. He's one of those guys who's just exuberant on the base paths, so he's a plus, another plus for the Brewers, and another guy that they signed to a long-term deal, just like Cooper Pratt. Moving from baseball to Little League baseball, former board president of a Little League in Las Vegas has been arrested for taking money out of the till in order to purchase trips.
1: Gatorade for the kids?
0: No. That's where it should go. He was buying Blue Chew for himself, which is one of those, I don't know,
1: the nicotine things?
0: No, it's for male enhancement.
1: Oh,
0: you know,
1: hello.
0: Things like that, yeah. And he was also making numerous trips to strip clubs using the money he had taken out of the till that was intended for the kids in Las Vegas.
1: Well, I'm sure a lot of singles were in there.
0: Yeah. Steve Rodriguez Prado was arrested, according to the Las Vegas Justice Court records, charged with one count of theft ranging from $25,000 to $100,000. That's a well-heeled Little League association in Las Vegas.
2: Yeah.
0: And just more proof that crime doesn't pay. You're always going to get caught.
1: Come on, kids. Come and buy your Gatorade and your hot dogs. Dad needs to go visit Cinnamon later tonight.
0: And in World Cup soccer, about 30 million people watched the U.S.-Belgium game, the most watched soccer telecast in U.S. history. It's just too bad, again, that Belgium clobbered the United States in that game. Fox says the audience peaked at more than 36 million people between 9:15 and 9:30 Eastern time. I think that's about the same time that we were about to leave the bar at Tom's Watch Bar in the Deer District because we had had enough. Also, the good run by the United States in the World Cup led to record soccer betting in casinos. The loss to Belgium set the record for the most wagered on soccer game in the history of several major American sports books. Most people were betting on the United States to advance after the sports books lost money. Initially, when the United States did just that, they made their money back because obviously people lost that bet against the United States against Belgium. And speaking of money with the World Cup, the United States men earned $16 million in prize money for their run through the World Cup. They get that prize payout from FIFA, the international organization that runs soccer.
2: And what does that stand for, by the way?
0: Federation of International Football, or Federation International Football Association, I think that is. The prize
1: football,
0: money.
1: Football, that'd be football.
0: Football, sorry, yeah, I should have got that right. The prize money will be split evenly for the 26 men on the U.S. roster and the 26 women who make up the U.S. women's team as well.
1: They get a cut?
0: I didn't realize that. It's some sort of result of the collective bargaining agreement in that level of soccer. That collective bargaining agreement was struck back in 2022, and as a result, there's going to be a split now. Now, that assumes that the U.S. women qualify for the 2027 Women's World Cup next summer. The breakdown, by the way, $246,000 per player for their run through the World Cup. So congrats.
1: That's including the women? The women get $246,000?
0: Yeah, everybody gets the same amount.
1: Wow.
0: Yeah.
1: So that's actually pretty good. Invest that money in building a better team for the next World Cup.
0: Amen to that.
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0: It's like the Ronald McDonald House for the VA. So the Fisher House is a home away from home, basically located on VA medical ground, or, you know, VA grounds are located near VA medical centers that provide free lodging for the family of veterans and active duty service members while they're getting medical care at the VA. So, you know, think of it, like I said, like the Ronald McDonald House, mm-hmm. except for this is for families of active military or veterans. So in Wisconsin, there are, right now, I believe there's the one that's on our VA grounds here. They're opening another one in Madison, but they asked me to come and tour it because there's this annual Fisher House ride for veterans that's happening on Saturday, where the motorcyclists will take off from Lake Geneva and then arrive at the House of Harley, and the whole thing is a fundraiser for the Fisher House. Now, the Fisher House is supported by donations, and so it's, you know, they need it. They have free lodging. We got the tour yesterday, and it was pretty unbelievable. They have 11 suites in this particular Fisher House, and they serve meals, they offer respite, they games, everything you would need if you had a family member in the hospital and you wanted to be close by to them. So it was awesome. Like, the things that they do there were incredible to me.
1: And the name Fisher House?
0: It comes from the Fishers who started it. And it was a couple who he was an architect or bricklayer, whatever he did for a living. He was very integral in the setting up the skyline in Manhattan. Very wealthy man who wasn't able to serve because he had some issues, so he wasn't able to serve during World War II, but always felt like he owed something, not necessarily to his country, but to those who did fight. And so he was at a gala of some sort of years, this was years ago, and listening to a speaker talking about how these VA hospitals have nowhere for the families. And sometimes, you know, they are put in, you're obviously, nobody plans on going to the hospital for the most part. And so you're there, and all of a sudden you're like, oh, now I got to find a place to stay. So he and his wife started the Fisher House. They're all over the country now, and they're building even more. Like I said, there's just the one, I believe, in Wisconsin right now, but they're building another one, but they're all over.
2: And these rooms are very comforting to the families.
0: And not only are they comforting, they have every possible thing that you could think of or that you wouldn't think of to make sure that these families are comfortable. It's amazing. And it's run on their volunteers and donations. I took just some video of so you could get an idea of what it looks like. They don't want to be referred to as a hotel because they're not. It's a home, and it's a home for the families, so that's one less thing that they have to worry about when they have a loved one being treated at the VA. And so the ride that's happening this Saturday, there's still availability if anybody listening wants to get involved. It's $35 per bike. They take off at 10 a.m. from Lake Geneva, end up at the House of Harley, and then they serve breakfast, and there's lunch available when you get there. There's bands and things at the house. So it's a great cause. If anybody's going to be around and has an interest in that, you can email me mornings@wklh.com and I can give you all of the information. So it was a great day. It was great to see it. And like I said, anytime that it involves the veterans or our military, I am all in. So I'm glad that I could take a look at it and bring awareness of the Fisher House to everybody listening.
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1: Here's a question. What's the over-under on the number of husbands you can have before the authorities start to get suspicious? The Bizarre File's coming up in just a few minutes, and then later this afternoon, this guy.
4: 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Win it on the pop quiz. 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We've done it before, but we're going to do it again. There's just enough songs to go around. KLH list creator Keith Myers, thank you in advance. Add to that list, 535 classic pair. Two from Jimmy. On this day, 1967, he opened for the Monkees. Yeah, that's supposed to be better.
3: Craig Carson, weekday afternoon.

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2: They would have gotten away with it, too, if it wasn't for those meddling cameras.
0: Oh, they're everywhere, aren't they?
2: Some California teens recently rented a Waymo, you know, the driverless car, thinking they could get away with this. Now, I mean, there's a little bit of a props here for ingenuity, but there's cameras everywhere, especially in the driverless cars. They were drinking alcohol and then shooting like those OBs, those gel little guns, while they were in the car. They were shooting it out the windows.
0: Wait, what are the OB gel? I don't know what that is. Is that like a pellet gun that they shoot in what's that sport that you're out in the woods shooting each other?
3: Paintball?
0: Is that what that is?
3: No, not really.
0: What is it?
3: Orbeez were these little
2: they're
3: gummy things.
2: They're gel-filled little, like, balls.
3: Huh. Yeah, you would add them to water, and they would grow.
0: Okay, never heard of them before. All right.
2: Well, that's what they were shooting. Guess what? You can't do that. There's cameras. First of all, you were underage. Second of all, you can't shoot any type of gun, whether it's toy or not, out of your Waymo. The car stopped in a parking lot where the cops were waiting for them. Sorry, guys.
0: Uh-huh. By the way, the name Waymo, I had to look it up. Do you know how it originated, the name Waymo, for these driverless cars?
3: Nope.
2: No.
0: It stands for A New Way Forward in Mobility. So, way, and then mobility, shortened to Waymo. Had to look it up. Didn't know. Hey, a woman was arrested for having 12 husbands. She lives in Las Vegas.
2: Why?
0: Yeah, well.
2: Why would you listen, ladies? Why?
0: I know. One is tough enough, right?
2: One is more than enough.
0: She recently agreed to plead guilty to bigamy. She had been using aliases and fake IDs to marry men from 2019 through 2024. So she accumulated these 12 husbands in just 5 years. She took their money to fuel her gambling habit. Again, Las Vegas. The men and women had met on social media, and apparently there was a sick family member and a story like that, and guys fell for it, and eventually they got married to her. So I don't know how this happens, but it does, and 12 husbands is too many, by the way. That's the over-under for alerting the authorities that something is wrong.
3: But you know she had real love for Steve. Joe. Whichever one.
2: Yeah. Whoever had the most money.
3: Yeah.
0: Exactly.
2: This story caught me as odd, which is why we're doing it in Bizarre Files, but I gotta wonder about the restaurant. So let me explain. It's a restaurant in San Francisco. Now, the owner's gone viral because he fines parents when their rowdy children run amok. So he charged one family $327 after their child dropped and broke his credit card reader. Another family was fined $109 after their son carved a design into one of the tables with a utensil. Now, he said that this happens a lot. He even has it on his menu saying that your parent, you know, you'll be fined if you don't control your children. But like, where is this restaurant? Is it in, like, the worst area ever with the crappiest people ever?
0: I don't think it has to be anymore. I think middle-class kids aren't being raised properly sometimes, and it could be in neighborhoods like that. I don't know. Just saying.
2: It just seems like he's either got bad luck or, I don't know, we really got a problem.
3: But he's right, though.
2: Absolutely. I have no issue with this
3: especially
2: at all.
3: If he's putting it right up and forward on the menu. Yep. Hey, you guys caused damage. You're paying for it.
0: Good luck going out to dinner these days. And good luck at Taco Bell. Speaking of restaurants, a 30-year-old woman in Maryland named Ashley Andrews was at a Taco Bell recently when she got fed up because she's waiting for her order. And she's waiting for her order. And apparently it waited too long, and she started arguing with employees. When that didn't work, she thought maybe taking out her firearm would expedite her order at the Taco Bell.
3: Well, it'll expedite something.
2: Yeah, for sure. The cops.
0: Yeah, the cops did come because they were alerted by the employees at the Taco Bell. When they showed up, they found Ashley and her gun, which, oh, by the way, was loaded. So something really bad could have happened at that Taco Bell. She was hit with multiple charges and also banned for life from Taco Bell. And what is it about Taco Bell that causes all these problems? Is it because it's open late? It seems like like they have more incidents per capita than other fast food restaurants, doesn't it? Doesn't it seem that way to you?
3: Kind of.
2: No, I don't know. I mean, we used to do a whole section on Dairyland Dumbasses of fast food issues, and it wasn't just Taco Bell.
0: Here's a 911 call with an irate customer and an employee both calling into the 911 system in Ohio after a $1 burrito went missing.
4: Well, first he took a burrito, smeared it all over the window, tried to get in through the window to come at me like I mugged her face to stop her and push her back.
5: I guess she's mad because she's the only worker. She's being rude saying that she couldn't give my stuff back. And I'm like, I mean, you're going to give me my food because that's doing at the end of the day. So then she got mad and slapped me in the face.
4: She wouldn't leave. So I opened the window. I said, is this what you want? Here's your burrito. Don't come back.
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4: 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Marcus, what's up?
5: Well, right now there's an accident southbound 41 at Good Hope. The left lane is blocked with that accident. You are seeing slowdowns from Main Street down to Appleton. Northbound 41 running slow from Mayfair Road up to Capitol. And both eastbound and westbound 94 have delays between the Marquette and Holly Road. 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I'm Marcus Allen with WKLH Hometown Traffic.
6: Weather Watch 12 forecast, hot, humid today, lots of sunshine, but then the rain moves in. That'll change things a bit for tomorrow. But today, like I said, sunny and a high of 91. It's 72. I'm Doreen.
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0: It's time for news you need to know.
2: Jeopardy is hiring a new clue writer. It's a full-time position where you'll get paid as much as $178,000. You must show wit. You have to pass the contestant quiz. You have to create 12 clue categories and 3 final Jeopardy clues. So if you think you got all of that, you could be their new writer. So you'll have to go to the Jeopardy's website where you can apply.
0: Think I could impress them with my resume, having written the trivia questions on Dixie Cups back in the day, or not?
2: No, I don't think so. That what they care about is whether you can pass the quiz, and if you show wit, and whatever else it says here.
3: Although that's one category that you could use. Dixie Cup trivia for 300, please.
0: All right. I'm on it. I'm going to go take the quiz and see if I can score.
2: You could be getting a COVID tax refund. What does that mean? Well, let's see. The refunds that stem from IRS penalties and interest that some taxpayers paid during COVID, and after the IRS then postponed many of the tax deadlines, so they did pay their fines and their fees, and then they decided, hey, we probably shouldn't make you do that. That's who is going to be eligible for a COVID tax refund. If you think you could be, go to the IRS's website to find out. This is a weird story out of California. So thousands of drivers, over 11,000 drivers, got a letter in the mail saying that they had to retake their written test or lose their license. Wow. And they have to do it within 30 days. Now, is this legit or not? We still don't know. So the drivers received this vague letter from the DMV that their written test showed irregularities just days after the DMV announced that they started using AI tools. So now, does this mean they have to take their test again, or was this some sort of fluke thing that happened with the new AI system? I don't know. In a statement, the DMV says, we want to ensure the integrity of our testing process. So drivers are supposed to schedule an appointment to retake, which, by the way, they're calling it a knowledge test, within 30 days, but there's still no explanation on if there's something really wrong or if it was just AI going rogue.
0: No, you thought the DMV was crowded before. It's going to be overpacked now. California. Okay.
3: How would you do if you had to retake the written test?
2: Oh, I'd be fine. Be probably better than I was then. I understand more than I did when I was 16. Can you hit the recalls for me?
4: Let's spin the wheel of recalls!
2: Well, the last thing you want when you buy a $166 bottle of shampoo is some sort of infection from it, but that's the case here. It's a luxury shampoo, Orbi Serene Scalp Detensifying Shampoo, and let's see, the 8.5-ounce size or the 33-ounce size will set you back $52 or $166. They're being recalled because there is a possibility there's bacteria in them that would then cause an infection.
0: Where would you buy that expensive a bottle of shampoo? Not at CVS or Walgreens, I wouldn't think, right? Where, yeah, online you got to buy that stuff or what?
2: Good question. Maybe from a salon? I don't know. There's also another recall. Two lots of Pedigree brand dog food are being recalled because of the possibility of metal and plastic in the food. These are cans of high protein chopped chicken and duck flavor for dogs. They have some use-by dates by the end of the year. If you are concerned, if you think you have one of these, please do not feed it to your dog. You can get a full refund.
0: I wonder if a dog can tell the difference with its palate between a duck and a chicken.
2: Probably not. They just know they like it. And we have 90-degree temperatures coming today, which is not ideal for your car sitting out in the sun. There are experts out there that say if you want to cool your cars quickly, you should follow the 420 rule. No, that doesn't mean smoke anything. It involves, and we've talked about this before, opening all four windows and then driving for 20 seconds, then close your windows and turn on the air conditioning. It helps the hot air leave faster and can also save fuel than just cranking the air and waiting for the car to cool.
3: And it works, too. Works like a charm.
2: Yeah. You know, the other thing you can do, what we talked about before, is just opening the windows. And they also say to open the driver's side door and fan it four times. Honestly, it works. And speaking of saving gas, drivers are experiencing lower gas prices now. Now, we are below average. The average gas price right now in the United States is $3.70. I just passed $3.35 this morning. So finally, a little relief there. But now you're going to pay more for a stamp. The price of a first-class forever stamp goes from 78 cents to 82 cents beginning on July 12th. I don't understand why they don't just make it a dollar and then leave it alone for the next 10 years. But here we are, so buy your stamps before the 12th.
0: I did. I got in just under the wire. I was at the Thiensville post office over the weekend, last weekend, and I bought myself a book of stamps. So I got the better price. So
3: you saved yourself, what, 80 cents?
0: Yeah! Wherever
3: the
0: I can.
3: The price of a stamp. You saved yourself. Buy 19, get one free.
0: Uh-huh.
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0: Coming up in just a few minutes, some odds and ends from the wedding between Taylor and Travis to get to, including some trash that you can purchase from the wedding itself. 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

0: which the big wedding ceremony over the weekend at Madison Square Garden between Taylor Swift and Travis Kelce. Some odds and ends that we haven't covered yet, guys, including the oddity of the guest list. Apparently, two groups of guests categorized as A-list and D-list. No B's and C's, just A's and D's. And the guests were told to arrive at the wedding based on how close they were to the couple. For instance, the most important guests were told to arrive at 5:30 p.m. Taylor's best childhood friend, Abigail Anderson, wasn't on that portion of the list. She had to arrive at 4:30 in the afternoon.
1: Why? Why would earlier be... Like, well, I don't understand.
0: Well, more screen.
1: Well, you said like, the closest people were told to arrive at 5.
0: Yeah, the most important guests.
1: And then the less important earlier?
0: Apparently.
2: Well, I'm wondering if she just wanted to have that little extra time with the childhood friend beforehand, before things got completely nuts and she had to abandon her like she didn't know her because, oh, Paul McCartney's here. I need to go hobnob with him.
0: Well, then why wouldn't the childhood friend, with that reasoning, why wouldn't they arrive even earlier than 4:30? Because 3:30 was another one of the deadlines.
1: And who arrived at 3:30?
0: Bradley Cooper.
2: Oh, really?
1: But I don't know who he, like, who is he to her?
0: I don't know. But I'm assuming he's not, quote, one of the most important people that I just told you guys about that arrived at 5:30. Maybe the most important people weren't put through all of the, you know, rigmarole and, you know, extra security checks. And I don't know how they arrived at this. I have no idea. And then why have an A-list and a D-list? Why not have B's and C's as well? I don't get it.
1: Well, you can call them anything you want. You can call them A-list and Y-list if you want. If you're not an A-lister, then who cares?
0: Why not just A and B? D seems very derogatory to me. Like, I didn't make the A-list.
2: How would you like to be called D-listed?
1: Yes. I would be fine with that because my name is Doreen.
0: There you go. And my name is Dave. I guess I would have been fine too. There was no M-list for Marcus. Here's another side note from the wedding between Travis and Taylor. Somebody on eBay tried to sell a bag of air that they had collected at Madison Square Garden.
1: During the wedding, who was it? Someone that she knows? Because I would immediately put them on the never invited to anything ever again list.
0: Yeah, the F list. That bag of air was being listed on eBay for $50,000.
1: But we don't know who it was?
0: Doesn't say. By last night, the listing was already gone, apparently. The description of the bag of air, quote, "This isn't just a bag. It's history you can breathe. Frame it, display it proudly next to your era's tour merch and your signed footballs, or gift it to that one friend who still believes in fairy tales."
2: You know, somebody forgot to seal it quite, you know, the Ziploc bag didn't work. You know how you have that trouble where sometimes you can't zip? Yeah. I didn't close it all the way.
0: That's one reason why the folks at eBay flagged it. In a related note, a website called nycgarbage.com is selling trash that might have come from the wedding or its guests. Some of the items on nycgarbage.com include fabric. I don't know what that means. Like, are people bringing fabric swatches to a wedding? Or, like, is it just like a shred of a...
2: Whatever, it's like handkerchiefs?
1: Maybe. Napkins.
0: Yeah, okay. I get it.
2: Which wonders how much Kleenex is in that from all the tears that were being wiped away.
0: Soda can tops are being sold from the wedding at nycgarbage.com. And even a single AirPod. All of them for $25 a piece. The website.
2: What idiot was on there, had their earbuds in their ears during the wedding? Like, what was so important that
1: it could have been one of the workers, but that's the risk you take.
2: Right. Mm-hmm. Or somebody just needed to, you know, listen to an audio book during the wedding. This is so boring. Let me get back to my book, play.
1: Well, if you got to be there at 3:30 in the afternoon and the ceremony doesn't start till 7, got to do something.
0: A lot of time to kill.
2: It was Bradley Cooper's. He had time to kill.
0: That's right. The website nycgarbage.com says the stuff from the wedding could have come, quote, from outside Madison Square Garden, as close to Taylor and Travis's big day as you could have gotten without an invite. Now, I don't know if that website is still running or not, nycgarbage.com, or if there's anything worth purchasing.
2: Look,
0: on that.
2: I got a hot dog wrapper from across the street from Madison Square Garden. I'm going to treasure it forever and ever and ever.
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0: Get on it,
2: Marcus. It was there. I wasn't.
0: Get on it.
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4: 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This just to hold the line long enough for reinforcements to arrive and eventually win the day, keeping our states united. 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Happy birthday, America.
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3: A four-pack of Festa tickets.
2: If you'd like to take part in a face-off, we need two contestants right now at 414-799-1965. A couple of random callers will play for all the glory and the prizes next after Led Zeppelin on KLH.

0: Laura and Theodore on the line. Hey, Laura, how are you?
1: Good morning. Great. How are you?
0: Good. You're from Franklin, is that right?
1: Yes.
0: All right. So close to both Doreen and Marcus, I guess.
2: The sure.
0: Same
2: yeah.
0: Neck of the woods. And Theodore from Allenton. Theodore, you're our gambling aficionado, right?
3: Yep, correct. I'm going to head up to Oneida today. Something different.
2: Oh, all right. Good luck.
0: Yes. How has your luck been recently?
3: I just got back from Vegas. That wasn't so good.
2: Mm. What that can happen.
0: What happens in Vegas stays in
3: yep.
0: Vegas. Good
3: correct.
0: Good luck to both of you. We will give Laura a category first, and then Theodore will get his category. Okay, so Laura, you ready?
1: I guess so.
0: All right. Name, in honor of National Freezer Pop Day, name as many things that you'd find in a freezer as you can. Stuff that you'd find in a freezer. Go.
1: Ice cubes, pork chops, bread, hamburger, toaster strudel, ice popsicles, ice cream, ice milk, hot dogs.
2: All right, vegetables. Ice milk was the last one. 1, 2, 3, 4, 5, 6, 7, 8. I have 8. Can you beat 8, Theo?
3: We'll give her a shot.
0: And it sounded like you laughed at the strudel comment, Theodore.
3: Yeah, because I like them.
2: I do, too.
0: All right, Theodore, let's see how you do with your category. In honor of National Video Game Day, name as many famous video games as you can. Famous video games, go.
3: Guns N' Roses, Pac-Man, Donkey Kong, pinball, pool, poker, blackjack. I can't think anymore.
2: All right, 1, 2, 3, 4, 5, 6, 7. 7 does not beat 8. Sorry, Theo. Better luck next time. Laura, you're the winner.
1: Yay.
0: All right.
1: Excellent.
0: Yes, good job. And Theo, good luck at Oneida today. He's already gone.
2: Yeah, on his way out.
0: All right, Laura, hold the line, okay?
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0: We're not done with fun and games. We want to fuel your summer for your chance to win Guns N' Roses tickets, which was mentioned during that last
2: That's
0: game.
2: That's a pinball.
0: We will give you the latest keyword in Fuel Your Summer coming up next. And there's big news from Dollar General to talk about. Stay tuned. It's coming up on KLH in just a couple of minutes.
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7: Slow going right now on southbound 41, traveling from Fond du Lac down to Burleigh. Northbound 41, you're seeing delays from Mayfair Road up to Capitol. If you're on westbound 94, there are delays between the Marquette and Holly Road, and then again between Highway 100 and Highway 18. Slow going on eastbound 94 from 84th into downtown. You've got delays running southbound on 43 from Good Hope down to Capitol. Northbound 94 running slow from Layton up to Beecher. And if you're traveling on the bypass, delays are running westbound from the Mitchell Interchange over to the Hale. And those delays will continue as you head northbound up to National, and a little bit slow as you travel east from the Hale over to Loomis. 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I'm Marcus Allen, WKLH Hometown Traffic.
8: 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Hot and humid today. There could be a pop-up shower, but otherwise rain moves in tonight and we'll get to a high of 91. It's 78. I'm Doreen.
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0: 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And big news from Dollar General. They're selling all their back-to-school items this year at last year's prices. Is that significant? I mean, I said it with a little sarcasm that it was big news from Dollar General, but is that, I mean, it's a buck or somewhere around a buck? I mean,
1: no, not necessarily. Dollar General is not a dollar store.
2: Yeah,
1: it's
2: not.
1: It's a discount store.
2: Dollar store, but even they're a buck and a quarter now.
0: Well, how do you differentiate? Because I'm looking here at the most famous dollar stores in the U.S., and it's Dollar General, Dollar Tree, and Family Dollar.
1: General and Family Dollar are not, they don't sell necessarily for a dollar. They're just discounted stores.
0: Well, so is the other one you mentioned.
1: No, too. Well, Dollar Tree at one point, everything was a dollar.
0: But at one point, but it's not anymore.
1: Well, it's $1.25 now.
2: $1.25 for most things.
0: Yeah.
2: But they do have other things that are $3, $5, $9.
0: I don't know.
2: But their base was, everything was a dollar.
0: I did look on Dollar General's website, and there's a bunch of stuff that you can get every day for a buck. I mean, there's like food and candy and toilet paper and toys and toothbrushes and Mentos and candy and other stuff on there that's always a dollar at Dollar General. So, I don't know. The whole thing with the stores named for the word dollar, and it's not really all that accurate all the time. And then the fact that they're selling all the back-to-school items at last year's prices, is that a big deal? I mean, do they increase the prices every year, and how far can they go at a dollar store?
1: I have not had to buy school supplies in going on 10 years, probably, so yeah. I don't know.
2: Well, I'm sure everything, I mean, from pencils to rulers to...
1: Everything's more expensive now.
2: Yeah, it always increases per year.
0: Mm-hmm.
2: It's not like the 10-cent pencils that you buy in the bookstore at your grade school when you needed them. I don't even know what a pencil would cost at your school bookstore now.
1: Yeah.
2: A quarter?
1: I don't even think they have
2: inflation?
1: A store. Maybe.
0: Doreen's our pencil girl. I don't use pencils. I use pens, so I wouldn't know. I don't know. Do you buy new, or do you just get pencils? Do we have pencils in the stash here at the
1: radio station? Yeah, they're here. I buy a pencil. I just grab them out of the box.
0: All right. If you have any experience with any of the dollar stores and you want to call in or text us with a comment, 414-799-1965. Do they need to change the name of the stores? And what do you buy at the dollar stores, whether it's Dollar General or Dollar Tree or elsewhere? 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
3: Great moment there, dumbass.
4: Playing a little catch-up here from the 4th of July. This one out of Waukesha. Thank you to Sergeant Irv. Tuesday, 9:24 a.m., a man flagged down an officer to advise that there was a rumor that his neighbor had purchased fireworks.
0: Wow. Shocker.
4: Then we move on to a little more... more pressing phone calls. This one out of West Dallas. Reckless operator of a Harley reportedly firing Roman candles off while driving.
5: Wow.
6: Okay, that is a dumbass.
4: That's a little dumbass. Or badass, I suppose, depending on...
3: What a dumbass.
4: This one, 10:20 p.m. A juvenile, this was also out of Waukesha, thank you to Sergeant Irv, was driving a scooter.

0: Here with a black backpack full of fireworks and lighting them off while on the scooter.
1: He's just taking his cue from the other guy who's lighting off Roman candles, for crying out loud.
0: Still in Waukesha, reports of a female driving a mobility scooter in traffic, not lighting off fireworks, just blowing red lights.
1: Boring.
0: All right, it doesn't matter where you are, or where you're from, I should say. This one out of West Dallas, traffic stop, golf cart, pulled over by State Fair Police. Driver advised that this is not Florida, and you cannot drive golf carts on the road.
2: Really?
0: No, you can't, not in city streets.
2: There are those golf carts, though, that are kind of souped up. We had some at our parade in Oak Creek. They had a line of them where they can go like 35 miles an hour.
0: Yeah, I think that's different. Maybe there's a difference between street legal and not, but it is in Florida, and we do have a little bit different rules.
1: And you can't light off fireworks from your golf cart no matter what. I don't think. Maybe in Florida. Who knows?
0: Moving on to Muskego. Again, doesn't matter where you're from. 8:25 p.m., a 21-year-old man from Kings Beach, California, was arrested for possession of, the devil's lettuce after being pulled over in the intersection of Janesville and Test Corners. It's still illegal here. The vehicle he was operating did not possess a registration plate, which was what led to the traffic stop in the first place. The arresting officer caught a whiff of the weed while speaking with the operator, and he was arrested after being booked and cited. He was released. Welcome to Muskego, it says, where we actually enforce the laws.
1: Maybe he was just using the 420 rule to cool his car off, right?
3: You're a stupid dumbass.
0: Moving on in Muskego, still 12:09 a.m.
1: Nothing good happens after midnight, Doreen.
0: At the ripe old age of 20, a Waterford resident was arrested for first offense OWI, possession of moon cabbage, booger sugar, and possession of a fake ID. Go big or go home, I guess. Mm-hmm. He was pulled over and was clearly unable to maintain his lane of travel. The stop would have occurred further east if he had actually noticed the flashing lights and sirens behind him right away. But when you're impaired on, let's go back to the moon cabbage, blood, booger sugar, and alcohol, well, things become difficult. His vehicle was towed. He was arrested, and then released to a sober party. Aww. Mm. Fun over.
1: He was one violation away from hitting for the cycle.
0: And finally, out of Waukesha again, thank you to Sergeant Irv. 4:21 p.m., a caller said they put a futon out on the front yard, free for the taking. But now a female was laying on it, taking a nap, holding a bouquet of flowers. They don't know who she is. They just wanted her to be removed or to take the futon.
2: She was waiting for a prince to come and kiss her,
0: perhaps,
2: wake her up from her sleep.
0: But now the cops are involved, and that is your dumbass report.
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1: Sports coming up in just a few minutes. The U.S. men's national team in soccer gets a big payday for its run through the World Cup, but somebody else you might not expect also benefits financially. 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
5: 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On this day, 1967, he opened for the Monkees. 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

0: 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And Manager Murph knows more than I do, obviously. We were talking about Robert Gasser a while back, Doreen, and boy, he pitched great yesterday. Yep. So, you know, Murph knows what he's doing. You know, he worked through that difficult time with the pitcher for the Brew Crew, and it paid off yesterday handsomely with a great performance on the mound.
1: Yeah, I seem to remember you guys not being fans of his.
2: Yeah, I wasn't, but you know what? You're right. There isn't anything that we know that Murph doesn't already know.
0: Yes, a nice performance from the Brewers yesterday in the doubleheader sweep. Here's a highlight.
3: He lines it into the left field corner.

0: on a 1-2 count. One run scores. It's a three-hit game for Yelich.
1: Christian Yelich with a three-hit game in the opener of the doubleheader, a 4-3 win. And then the Brewers opened it up and clobbered them in game two, 10-2.
2: Somewhere out of the ether came Ortiz.
1: Yeah.
2: With unbelievable.
1: Another solo home run.
2: He had five hits.
1: Yeah.
3: Slowly but surely, he's coming around.
2: I'm telling you, I don't know what he's on, but keep taking it.
1: And now he's got the third base job for a while because David Hamilton is on the injured list. Shouldn't be a very long stay for Hamilton, but looks like Joey's going to be the regular third baseman now, and Cooper Pratt taking over at shortstop. And how about the debut for Luis Lara? Did you see that?
2: Yes, I did.
1: Wow. He's like lightning in a bottle, this guy, playing center field and getting a hit and knocking in runs on his very first game in the major leagues after being called up. So
3: can I say, looking at him at the plate, he looks so comfortable, so ready for the big leagues.
1: Yes, and enthusiastic, too. He's one of those guys who's just exuberant on the base path, so he's a plus, another plus for the Brewers, and another guy that they signed to a long-term deal, just like Cooper Pratt. Moving from baseball to Little League baseball, former board president of a little league in Las Vegas has been arrested for taking money out of the till in order to purchase trips.
3: Gatorade for the kids?
1: No. That's where it should go. He was buying Blue Chew for himself, which is one of those, I don't know.
3: The nicotine things?
1: No, it's for male enhancement.
3: Oh,
1: you know,
3: hello.
1: Things like that, yeah. And he was also making numerous trips to strip clubs using the money he had taken out of the till that was intended for the kids in Las Vegas.
3: Well, I'm sure a lot of singles were in there.
1: Yeah. Steve Rodriguez Prado was arrested, according to the Las Vegas Justice Court records, charged with one count of theft ranging from $25,000 to $100,000. That's a well-heeled Little League association in Las Vegas.
2: Yeah.
1: And just more proof that crime doesn't pay. You're always going to get caught.
3: Come on, kids. Come and buy your Gatorade and your hot dogs. Dad needs to go visit Cinnamon later tonight.
1: And in World Cup soccer, about 30 million people watched the U.S.-Belgium game, the most watched soccer telecast in U.S. history. It's just too bad, again, that Belgium clobbered the United States in that game. Fox says the audience peaked at more than 36 million people between 9:15 and 9:30 Eastern time. I think that's about the same time that we were about to leave the bar at Tom's Watch Bar in the Deer District because we had had enough. Also, the good run by the United States in the World Cup led to record soccer betting in casinos. The loss to Belgium set the record for the most wagered on soccer game in the history of several major American sports books. Most people were betting on the United States to advance after the sports books lost money. Initially, when the United States did just that, they made their money back because obviously people lost that bet against the United States against Belgium. And speaking of money with the World Cup, the United States men earned $16 million in prize money for their run through the World Cup. They get that prize payout from FIFA, the international organization that runs soccer.
2: And what does that stand for, by the way?
1: Federation of International Football, or Federation International Football Association, I think that is. The prize money.
3: Football. That'd be football.
1: Football, sorry. Yeah, I should have got that right. The prize money will be split evenly for the 26 men on the U.S. roster and the 26 women who make up the U.S. women's team as well.
3: They get a cut?
1: I didn't realize that. It's some sort of result of the collective bargaining agreement in that level of soccer. That collective bargaining agreement was struck back in 2022, and as a result, there's going to be a split now. Now, that assumes that the U.S. women qualify for the 2027 Women's World Cup next summer. The breakdown, by the way, $246,000 per player for their run through the World Cup. So congrats.
3: That's including the women? The women get $246,000?
1: Yeah, everybody gets the same amount.
3: Wow.
1: Yeah.
3: So that's actually pretty good. Invest that money in building a better team for the next World Cup.
1: Amen to that.
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4: There's an accident on the bypass right now. It's eastbound at Loomis. The right lane is blocked with that accident. Very slow ride from the Hale over to 27th Street. You're also seeing an accident southbound 43 at Good Hope. That one's out of traffic, but there are slowdowns running from Brown Deer down to Capitol. On eastbound 94, it's a slow ride getting from 84th into downtown. Westbound 94 running slow from the Marquette out to Holly Road. Southbound 41 moving a little slow between Silver Spring and Burleigh, and delays going northbound on 41 are running from Mayfair Road up to Capitol. I'm Marcus Allen with WKLH Hometown Traffic.
5: Your Weather Watch 12 forecast. Sunshine today, hot and humid, highs in the 90s. Chance for a pop-up shower. Otherwise, the rain moves in later tonight. It's 80. I'm Dorian.
3: I'm Dave, along with Marcus. Guys, do you remember the Scud Stud? Does that name ring a bell to you? Does that nickname mean anything?
5: Mm-mm.
3: Marcus, the Scud Stud?
4: No.
3: So he was the guy who reported during the Persian Gulf War back in 1991. His name was Arthur Kent. He was a Canadian journalist, and he got that nickname because he's a good-looking dude, and he was right there on the front lines. We've got National Scud Day to talk about in just a couple of minutes, although it has nothing to do with him.
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1: Happy National Scud Day.
2: I don't know what that is.
1: I had to look it up, too.
3: Like the Scud missile?
1: That's what I first thought, right?
3: Right.
1: It was made famous.
3: That was like an 80s thing?
1: Yeah.
3: Scud missiles.
1: That's right. Apparently, this is an acronym. Scud, in this case, is Savor the Comic, Unplug the Drama. Savor the Comic, Unplug the Drama, Scud.
2: I still don't understand.
1: Yeah, I know.
3: Who made that up?
2: Yeah.
3: That's horrible. That's bad. Come on.
1: I looked it up. It was a psychologist back in 2007, and apparently it's still a day today. She wanted to make it a day to kind of relax and let go of your worries. Okay, that's fine, but it's a stupid name, I think,
3: How
1: right?
3: How do we start a petition to get rid of those national days? There's some of them. We got too many.
2: Honestly.
3: Some of them need to come off the board, that one being one.
1: I think you're right. Top brands for enjoying Scud Day include meditation apps like Calm and Headspace. Have you ever tried those or not?
2: Yeah, I did Calm as a Doreen Discovers. I downloaded the app and I followed along with its meditation.
1: How'd that go for you?
2: Fine.
1: Yeah.
2: I mean, it was a one and done.
1: Did you get anything? I mean, did you benefit from it at all? I've tried it too. I can't do those. Elle loves them. She loves these meditation tapes and some of these relaxation apps that she uses. And she actually tries to translate that to golf for calming her putting stroke. And she claims it works. I don't know. Some of the other brands that you're supposed to adopt or follow today on Scud Day, Audible, which is the provider of audiobooks. I know you do that a lot, Doreen. Is that through Audible or something?
2: It is not. Okay. No, nope, it's through Spotify and through Libby.
1: All right, so what's the difference between Libby and Spotify and Audible? I don't know.
2: Audible you pay for. Yeah. Libby is free through the through the library, mm-hmm. and I have Spotify anyway. Like, we have a family plan, so.
1: All right. One of the other products that you're supposed to use on Scud Day is Hydro Flask. Never heard of it before.
2: It's a water bottle.
1: Yeah, insulated water bottles and outdoor gear, but how does that differ from Yeti? I mean, Yeti, to me, is the
3: Stanley mugs.
1: The world class of these kind of things. Hydro Flask, founded in 2009. If you're using any of these on Scud Day today...
3: Again, take this off the board. This is just, like, so dumb. Yeah. Let's create a day based on this.
1: All right, how about National Video Game Day today? Yes, no?
3: See, makes more sense to me.
2: Well, yeah. I'm not going to play video games, but lots of people do. It's a multi-billion dollar industry.
1: There's a list of the top video games of all time, according to Collider.com. I've played none of them. I'll just go through some of the list here. Legend of Zelda, Minecraft, Super Mario Brothers, Resident Evil 4, Grand Theft Auto, and all its various...
3: You never played any of those?
1: No.
2: Yeah, even I've played some of those.
3: You haven't lived yet, Dave.
1: All right, so which one do I have to play then? Like, if you could recommend one off this list of the greatest video games of all time.
3: Super Mario Kart.
2: Yeah.
3: That's all right. Fun for all ages.
2: Yeah, for
1: all right.
2: Sure.
1: All right. I've played a bunch of video games. It's just none of them are on this list. There's like the Galaxian or Galaga or obviously, what's the one with the things eating each other there?
2: Pac-Man?
1: I've done that. I've played Pac-Man.
2: Let's do that again. Okay, we have a Pac-Man in this building. We have a Miss Pac-Man in this building, and it doesn't sound anything like that.
1: All right, well, there's our video for today. I'll go in there, and we'll
2: I'll kick your ass, because I'm a Miss Pac-Man queen.
1: Are you really? Actually, you know, it's funny. Dave Luzak has one of those in his basement. Doesn't he?
3: I don't think he has a Pac-Man.
2: No.
3: Oh, I thought like it was every other game in there.
1: Yeah, he's the king of video games in his basement. I remember the first video game that came out was that Pong. It's just like tennis back and forth. It was like 1972. I was there. And I used to play the James Bond video game all the time with my son. But that's not on this list. The N64 games, I thought those were great.
3: Those are such a throwback. Kids don't know what the hell those things are.
1: It's amazing.
3: Try explaining Pitfall on Atari 2600. They don't know. Adventure on the 2600. Journey Escape, the game.

0: game.
1: If you've got any recollections or recommendations for us on National
0: Kool-Aid Man.
1: What is that?
0: That was a video game on Atari 2600.
1: What is Kool-Aid Man? What do you do?
0: You guide him through a bunch of mazes and then burst through a fence and they go, oh yeah.
1: That's what he said at the end.
0: That's what he did.
2: Yeah, you've never seen the Kool-Aid Man commercials?
1: I have seen the commercials. I didn't realize it was associated with a video game.
0: Oh, yeah.
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1: 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Here's Peter Gabriel. Games Without Frontiers.

0: one of the most misheard lyrics of all time. They're not singing She's So Popular. It's Je Sans Frontiere, which is French for Games Without Frontiers.
1: Dave Coombs, Doreen, and Marcus.
0: There's a list of the top video games of all time according to Collider.com. I've played none of them. Legend of Zelda, Minecraft, Super Mario Brothers, Resident Evil 4, Grand Theft Auto, and all its various...
2: You never played any of those?
0: No.
3: Yeah, even I've played some of those.
2: You haven't lived yet, Dave.
0: I've played a bunch of video games. It's just none of them are on this list. There's like the Galaxian...

0: Man or Galaga or what's the one with the things eating each other there?
1: Pac-Man?
2: It's
1: Pac-Man?
0: Pac-Man. I've done that. I've played Pac-Man.
1: Let's do that again.
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4: Waukesha Tony.
3: Waukesha Tony, what's up?
4: Hey, I just want to say, Guitar Hero.

0: is Tom.
1: Tom, what's up?
0: I was just going to comment on your games. My son plays a Pokemon, but he drives around in the car with his phone, and you have to hit these certain places.
2: Yeah, Pokemon Go.
1: I bet the Miz does that too. The pitcher for the Brewers, a big Pokemon fan. How old is your son?
0: He's 30.
1: Okay. Does he make it? Can you make money off of it or not? Is that?
2: I don't think so.
0: He just, they just, you know, if they win, they win or whatever. If they can collect more places or whatever. I was like, are you crazy?
1: You're so proud of him, though.
0: Yeah.
1: All right, Tom. Thanks.
0: I was wondering if you can put a song on me for Eyes Without a Face.
1: Eyes Without a Face, Billy Idol.
0: Yeah.
1: What? Any significance to that?
0: I heard the Peter Gabriel song. And is this Craig?
2: Nope. It's got Dave and Doreen
1: and Marcus. And oh. Craig doesn't come in till this afternoon.
0: You sound like him.
1: Okay, well, that's a compliment. I like Craig. it's funny how, first of all, two things, how one song reminds you of another. I get that. I understand that. And sure, we'll play Billy Idol for you.
0: Sounds good.
1: Thanks for calling.
0: All righty. You have a good one.
1: Eyes Without a Face on KLH.

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1: One woman, 12 husbands. Usually it's the other way around. We'll explain in the Bizarre Files after Elton John on KLH.

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3: They would have gotten away with it, too, if it wasn't for those meddling cameras.
0: Oh, they're everywhere, aren't they?
3: Some California teens recently rented a Waymo, you know, the driverless car, thinking they could get away with this. Now, I mean, there's a little bit of a props here for ingenuity, but there's cameras everywhere, especially in the driverless cars. They were drinking alcohol and then shooting like those OBs, those gel little guns, while they were in the car. They were shooting it out the windows.
0: Wait, what are the OB gel? I don't know what that is.
4: The Orbeez?
0: Is that like a pellet gun that they shoot in what's that sport that you're out in the woods shooting each other?
4: Paintball?
0: Is that what that is?
4: No, not really.
0: What is it?
4: Orbeez were these little
3: they're gel-filled little, like, balls.
4: Huh. Yeah, you would add them to water and they would grow.
0: Okay, never heard of them before. All right.
3: Well, that's what they were shooting. Mm-hmm. Guess what? You can't do that. There's cameras. First of all, you were underage. Second of all, you can't shoot any type of gun, whether it's toy or not, out of your Waymo. The car stopped in a parking lot where the cops were waiting for them. Sorry, guys.
0: Uh-huh. By the way, the name Waymo, I had to look it up. Do you know how it originated, the name Waymo, for these driverless cars?
4: Nope.
3: No.
0: It stands for A New Way Forward in Mobility. So, way, and then mobility, shortened to Waymo. Had to look it up. Didn't know. Hey, a woman was arrested for having 12 husbands. She lives in Las Vegas.
3: Why?
0: Yeah, well.
3: Why would you listen, ladies? Why?
0: I know. One is tough enough, right?
3: One is more than enough.
0: She recently agreed to plead guilty to bigamy. She had been using aliases and fake IDs to marry men from 2019 through 2024. So she accumulated these 12 husbands in just 5 years. She took their money to fuel her gambling habit. Again, Las Vegas. The men and women had met on social media, and apparently there was a sick family member and a story like that, and guys fell for it, and eventually they got married to her. So I don't know how this happens, but it does, and 12 husbands is too many, by the way. That's the over-under for alerting the authorities that something is wrong.
4: But you know she had real love for Steve. I mean, Tom. I mean Joe. Whichever one.
3: Yeah. Whoever had the most money.
4: Yeah.
0: Exactly.
3: This story caught me as odd, which is why we're doing it in Bizarre Files, but I gotta wonder about the restaurant. So let me explain. It's a restaurant in San Francisco. Now, the owner has gone viral because he fines parents when their rowdy children run amok. So he charged one family $327 after their child dropped and broke his credit card reader. Another family was fined $109 after their son carved a design into one of the tables with a utensil. Now, he said that this happens a lot. He even has it on his menu saying that your parent, you know, you'll be

0: find if you don't control your children. But like, where is this restaurant? Is it in like the worst area ever with the crappiest people ever?
1: I don't think it has to be anymore. I think middle class kids aren't being raised properly sometimes, and it could be in neighborhoods like that. I don't know. Just saying.
0: It just seems like he's either got bad luck or, I don't know. We really got a problem.
2: But he's right, though.
0: Absolutely. I have no issue with this
2: especially
0: at all.
2: If he's putting it right up and forward on the menu. Yep. Hey, you guys caused damage. You're paying for it.
1: Good luck going out to dinner these days. And good luck at Taco Bell. Speaking of restaurants, a 30-year-old woman in Maryland named Ashley Andrews was at a Taco Bell recently when she got fed up because she's waiting for her order. And she's waiting for her order. And apparently it waited too long, and she started arguing with employees. When that didn't work, she thought maybe taking out her firearm would expedite her order at the Taco Bell.
2: Well, it'll expedite something.
0: Yeah, for sure. The cops.
1: Yeah, the cops did come because they were alerted by the employees at the Taco Bell. When they showed up, they found Ashley and her gun, which, oh, by the way, was loaded. So something really bad could have happened at that Taco Bell. She was hit with multiple charges and also banned for life from Taco Bell. And what is it about Taco Bell that causes all these problems? Is it because it's open late? It seems like like they have more incidents per capita than other fast food restaurants, doesn't it? Doesn't it seem that way to you?
2: Kind of.
0: No, I don't know. I mean, we used to do a whole section on Dairyland Dumbasses of fast food issues, and it wasn't just Taco Bell.
1: Here's a 911 call with an irate customer and an employee both calling into the 911 system in Ohio after a $1 burrito went missing.
3: Well, first he took a burrito, smeared it all over the window, tried to get in through the window to come at me like I mugged her face to stop her and push her back.
4: Yes, she's mad because she's the only worker. She's being rude saying that she couldn't give my stuff back. And I'm like, I mean, you're going to give me my food because that's doing at the end of the day. So then she got mad and slapped me in the face.
3: She wouldn't leave. So I opened the window. I said, is this what you want? Here's your burrito. Don't come back.
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2: Dave Coombs, Doreen, and Marcus. KLH.
0: The big wedding ceremony over the weekend at Madison Square Garden between Taylor Swift and Travis Kelce. Some odds and ends that we haven't covered yet, guys, including

0: the oddity of the guest list. Apparently, two groups of guests categorized as A-list and D-list. No B's and C's, just A's and D's. And the guests were told to arrive at the wedding based on how close they were to the couple. For instance, the most important guests were told to arrive at 5:30 p.m. Taylor's best childhood friend, Abigail Anderson, wasn't on that portion of the list. She had to arrive at 4:30 in the afternoon.
1: Why? Why would earlier be... Like, well, I don't understand.
0: Well,
1: Well, you said like, the closest people were told to arrive at 5.
0: Yeah, the most important guests.
1: And then the less important earlier?
0: Apparently.
2: Well, I'm wondering if she just wanted to have that little extra time with the childhood friend beforehand, before things got completely nuts and she had to abandon her like she didn't know her because, oh, Paul McCartney's here. I need to go hobnob with him.
0: Well, then why wouldn't the childhood friend, with that reasoning, why wouldn't they arrive even earlier than 4:30? Because 3:30 was another one of the deadlines.
1: And who arrived at 3:30?
0: Bradley Cooper.
2: Oh, really?
1: But I don't know who is he to her?
0: I don't know, but I'm assuming he's not, quote, one of the most important people that I just told you guys about that arrived at 5:30. Maybe the most important people weren't put through all of the, you know, rigmarole and, you know, extra security checks. And I don't know how they arrived at this. I have no idea. And then why have an A-list and a D-list? Why not have B's and C's as well? I don't get it.
1: Well, you can call them anything you want. You can call them A-list and Y-list if you. If you're not an A-lister, then
0: why not
1: who cares?
0: Why not just A and B? D seems very derogatory to me. Like, I didn't make the A-list, and there are no.
2: And how would you like to be called D-listed?
0: Yes,
1: I would be fine with that because my name is Doreen.
0: There you go. And my name is Dave. I guess I would have been fine too. There was no M-list for Marcus. Here's another side note from the wedding between Travis and Taylor. Somebody on eBay tried to sell a bag of air that they had collected at Madison Square Garden.
1: During the wedding, who was it? Someone that she knows? Because I would immediately put them on the never invited to anything ever again list.
0: Yeah, the F list. That bag of air was being listed on eBay for $50,000.
1: But we don't know who it was?
0: Doesn't say. By last night, the listing was already gone, apparently. The description of the bag of air, quote, "This isn't just a bag. It's history you can breathe. Frame it, display it proudly next to your era's tour merch and your signed footballs, or gift it to that one friend who still believes in fairy tales."
2: You know, somebody forgot to seal it quite, you know, the Ziploc bag didn't work. You know how you have that trouble where sometimes you can't zip? Yeah. I didn't close it all the way.
0: That's one reason why the folks at eBay flagged it. In a related note, a website called nycgarbage.com is selling trash that might have come from the wedding or its guests. Some of the items on nycgarbage.com include fabric. I don't know what that means. Like, are people bringing fabric swatches to a wedding? Or, like, is it just like a shred of a...
2: Wonder if it's like handkerchiefs?
1: Maybe. Napkins.
0: Yeah, okay. I get it.
2: Which wonders how much Kleenex is in that from all the tears that were being wiped away.
0: Soda can tops are being sold from the wedding at nycgarbage.com. And even a single AirPod. All of them for $25 a piece. The website.
2: What idiot was on there, had their earbuds in their ears during the wedding? Like, what was so important? That
1: it could have been one of the workers, but that's the risk you take.
2: Right. Mm-hmm. Or somebody just needed to, you know, listen to an audio book during the wedding. This is so boring. Let me get back to my book play.
1: Well, if you got to be there at 3:30 in the afternoon and the ceremony doesn't start till 7, got to do something.
0: A lot of time to kill.
2: It was Bradley Cooper's.
1: He had
2: time to kill.
0: That's right. The website nycgarbage.com says the stuff from the wedding could have come, quote, from outside Madison Square Garden, as close to Taylor and Travis's big day as you could have gotten without an invite. Now, I don't know if that website is still running or not, nycgarbage.com, or if there's anything worth purchasing.
2: Look,
0: on that.
2: Look, I got a hot dog wrapper from across the street from Madison Square Garden. I'm going to treasure it forever and ever and ever.
1: It does sound like something you might do, Marcus.
0: Get on it,
2: Marcus.
0: It
2: was there. I wasn't.
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0: Yes, get those keywords in before midnight every day. Today's keyword is show, as in Milwaukee's hometown morning show. S-H-O-W. Good luck from KLH. We'll be back at it again tomorrow with another keyword for you tomorrow in the Fuel Your Summer contest and another face-off for your chance to win Festa tickets this weekend. Craig Carson drives you home later this afternoon with his fun and games. In between, it's Lynch following our show with his Workforce VIP program at noon. 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Good luck to Kyle Harrison on the mound in St. Louis for the Brew Crew tonight as they look to continue their winning streak in St. Louis against the Cardinals. Try and stay cool today. And have a great one from all of us on KLH.

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0: estimates from an inexperienced in the trades estimator. It happens. I get frustrated when I hear about that, because after having been in business as long as we have, you come across a lot of situations where there was no way that a satellite estimate could have even been close to accurate. We get up there on the roof, we're crawling in attics, so that our estimate can be accurate, and you get no surprises. Just recently, I was told about a painter who found that a newly shingled roof was put over a bunch of rotted wood. 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

96.5 WKLH, Milwaukee's Classic Rock, who are St. Louis Cardinals fans. And I wonder if they suffered brain damage yesterday after Cardinals lost both of the doubleheader games in St. Louis at Busch Stadium to our beloved Brewers. Yeah. They play again today. Let's see if it's going to be a sweep. That'd be awesome.

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So this was a shocker to me over the 4th of July weekend. An airplane at Midway Airport down Chicago Way. Delta Airlines flight got hit with a firework. No damage. Everybody's fine. Wow. Is that a sign that we're doing too many fireworks when we start hitting airplanes? Or is that a sign that we got to start working on our aim for next year?

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We'll handle the music. 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

0: Heart from Dreamboat Annie, Crazy on You, 96.5 WKLH, Milwaukee's Classic Rock. Cream City Cravings Deals, half-price deals. Yeah, $25 gets you $50 to spend at area restaurants. Our latest and greatest that we launched on Friday is BB's on North. Still quite a few of those left. Again, $25 gets you $50 to spend. We got Germano's Pizzeria still up there. We got Mulligan's Irish Pub and Grill. That's up there. And we got lots of tickets, too, left. Parade of Homes tickets, German Fest tickets, Milwaukee Air and Water Show tickets, Slinger Speedway tickets, and a whole lot more. 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
2: Hi, this is Dan Buttrey, combat veteran of the Iraq War. Wounded so severely during the first day of battle at Gettysburg as part of the Wisconsin 7th Infantry, Sergeant Francis Coates had both of his eyes shot out and was bayoneted by the enemy. He pulled himself up against a tree, loaded his weapon, and continued to yell and cuss at the rebels. Rescued by fellow Union soldiers, Coates would survive the war and receive the Medal of Honor. He married, learned a trade, and moved to Nebraska, where he sadly passed away at 63 from pneumonia. Coates' story begs the question, how dedicated would you fight to keep this country free from sworn enemies? Thank you, Francis Coates, for representing the best of our warrior ethos over the past 250 years.
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0: He even spells it out for us. 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Hey, it turns out it's the little things in life that keep us happy. Yeah, little things like on-time deliveries from your Amazon order, finding a parking spot up front and easily, even getting home just before the rain starts tops the list of surprise joys in life. Now, with that being said, little things make us happy. There is one constant here, the one thing that makes us unhappy, and this is the same across the board, any sort of tech failure, computer issues, cell phone issues, those make us very unhappy.
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0: AC/DC. 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We're going to get back to Robert Wirth's playlist. 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
1: 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Two from Jimmy. On this day, 1967, he opened for the Monkees. 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
4: 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Ooh, another good one. 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

0: Sweet Home Alabama. 96.5 WKLH, Milwaukee's Classic Rock. We got our Fuel Your Summer contest. It launched on Monday. It is in full swing. By the way, the keyword for today is show. S-H-O-W. S-H-O-W. Show is the keyword. 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And this is round one of our Fuel Your Summer. We got two rounds to this. So here are just some of the prizes in round one. Guns N' Roses tickets for the World Tour, Wednesday, July 29th. Credit Union One Amphitheater, Tinley Park. Also Megadeth, Saturday, August 1st. 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And then round two starts in August. So yeah, we're going to fuel your summer. 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

0: Stevie Nicks, Edge of 17, 96.5 WKLH, Milwaukee's classic rock. Hey, we got artist profile Tom Petty for this month. 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And, of course, we do salutes throughout the day, too, with Tom Petty and the Heartbreaker song. So, yeah, artist profile Tom Petty this time around with 96.5 WKLH.
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2: Hi, this is Dan Buttry, combat veteran of the Iraq War. 67 years prior to the Battle of Gettysburg, our founding fathers declared independence and these United States were born. 87 years later, going into July 4th, 1863, Wisconsin's Iron Brigade would fight during the opening shots of Gettysburg and lose a staggering 65% of their entire unit. This just to hold the line long enough for reinforcements to arrive and eventually win the day, keeping our states united. It's not been an easy 250 years since our independence, but all the same, worth every drop of blood to keep this amazing nation of ours free and united the best we can. Happy birthday, America.
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0: A little late on that one, but happy belated 4th of July. Still the 250th birthday all year long, right? We can go with that. 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

0: 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It turns out we like shorter movies. Yeah, a new study of about 2,000 of us. Only 10% of us want movies 2 hours or longer. 88 minutes is the optimum runtime. And it kind of breaks down for generations, too. Baby boomers, 93 minutes is their ideal. Gen Xers, 89 minutes. Millennials, 86 minutes. Gen Z wants films as short as 82 minutes. That seems long. Because if they're watching all these 30 and 45-second TikTok videos, you'd think that 82 minutes would be excruciating for them. And then, all right, so we've established that now. We want shorter movies. But then The Odyssey, which is coming out on the 17th, this new epic, is 172 minutes long. Yeah, we'll see how many people can sit through that without a potty break or two.
1: 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On this day, 1967, he opened for the Monkees. Yeah, that's supposed to get it.
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3: 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You can win a pair for AC/DC. It's coming up at Camp Randall on the 19th. Yeah, this month.

0: breakfast at the Waukesha County Fair. Just get within 10 pancakes and then you're good. I know it's a weird question, but it's still fun. How many pancakes were flipped at last year's pancake breakfast at the Waukesha County Fair? 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
1: Keep on pushing, babe, like I've never known before. No, you want a crazy child. I just want to see you on the floor. Want a superstitious woman.

Do you know how many pancakes were flipped last year at the Waukesha County Fair's pancake breakfast? You needed to be within 10 pancakes. Here's the number. 771 pancakes flipped during the all-you-can-eat pancake breakfast last year's Waukesha County Fair. If you were in the neighborhood of 10, 771 is the answer. If you were near that, you passed the pop quiz. Brought to you by the Milwaukee Admirals. We're talking to our winner coming up of AC/DC tickets and a four-pack to the fair on the way.

0: 96.5 KLH, Milwaukee's Classic Rock. Talking about Waukesha County Fair. You can win a four-pack for that. And a pair for AC/DC on the 19th. But the question's about the all-you-can-eat pancake breakfast at the fair. And then last year there was a certain amount of pancakes flipped. I said you had to be within 10 pancakes to get it right. I know.
1: This is a wild guess.
0: I know. What else would it be?
1: I'm going to say 2,950.
0: It's a lot of pancakes, but no, I wouldn't know either, so good try.
1: Meow.
2: Yeah, I'll talk to you soon, Jay.
0: Hi, KLH.
1: Hey, let's say 96,500.
0: No, but Dale, good to hear from you. KLH, hello.
3: Hey, we're just going to throw out a number in the dark. 23,910.
0: My stomach hurts just hearing that many pancakes. No, good guess, though. Hi, KLH.
4: 983.
0: Now we're getting closer, but not close enough. Good try. Hello.
5: Hello.
0: Hi, what you got?
5: How about 25,000?
0: Woo! No! KLH, what do you got?
6: Can I guess the pancake?
0: Of course.
6: I would say 779.
0: How did you know 770? That's really close. You're a winner.
6: Is it?
0: Yes.
6: I'm a winner?
0: You didn't look it up, did you?
6: I did not cheat. That's a total guess.
0: 771 pancakes flipped at last year's Waukesha County Fair all-you-can-eat pancake breakfast.
6: Awesome.
0: Yeah, who is this?
6: Lisa.
0: So the number just popped into your head. You're like, 779. I'm only eight away.
6: I was going to say 780, but then I thought I'm going to subtract one. Just, I don't know.
0: That's impressive. All right, good job. You got tickets for AC/DC coming up on the 19th in like a week and a half. I know. And then also a four-pack to Waukesha County Fair, same weekend. So, you know, AC/DC on Saturday. And then the fair, though, runs Wednesday through Sunday next weekend. So you're all filled up, Lisa.
6: Awesome. Thank you very much.
0: Tomorrow, next chance to win all that, 3 o'clock, pop quiz. Get it. Journey on the way. Brian Adams around 3:30 with the Nonstop Rock. Also, another one of those keywords, fuel your summer with a shot at concert tickets for later this summer. Is there enough going on? The answer is yes. Guns N' Roses, Megadeth, both up for grabs. If you missed the keyword, I'll get it to you. I would say 3:30-ish. Then we have a train-themed list coming up at 4 o'clock, and you can add to it. You've already been sending texts, and that's good. The Creative Planning Talk and Text line is 414-799-1965.
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8: Hi, this is Dan Buttrey, combat veteran of the Iraq War. Wounded so severely during the first day of battle at Gettysburg as part of the Wisconsin 7th Infantry, Sergeant Francis Coates had both of his eyes shot out and was bayoneted by the enemy. He pulled himself up against a tree, loaded his weapon, and continued to yell and cuss at the rebels. Rescued by fellow Union soldiers, Coates would survive the war and receive the Medal of Honor. He married, learned a trade, and moved to Nebraska, where he sadly passed away at 63 from pneumonia. Coates' story begs the question, how dedicated would you fight to keep this country free from sworn enemies? Thank you, Francis Coates, for representing the best of our warrior ethos over the past 250 years.
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0: Real quick, I'll give you the word, and then we'll move on. What word for fuel your summer to win tickets, Guns N' Roses, and Megadeth later this summer? If you missed the word, it's show. I'll spell it just in case, because I forgot how to spell. Thanks, Internet. S-H-O-W. Enter it by the end of the day. You need the KLH app, though, for fuel your summer. Thanks to Painting by Christopher for helping us out. All the info you'll see when you get there, but the app, that's the first step, and then enter show. There's a fresh keyword every single day to win tickets. We're only in round one. We just got started on Monday, so put that word in.
1: Put it in, man.

0: 96.5 KLH. It's 84 and sunny, and then I'm looking ahead because Festa Italiana. Festa is back on Friday, and it's back at the Summerfest grounds. Are you kidding me? Take a look at the menu when you get a chance. You're rolling up at 3. They're not open at 3. We're getting there early because we're selfish and we can't wait. Going to eat all the cannolis. No, just warming up for that, and then they open up at 5, so make your plans to be there. I glanced the weather. It should be perfect. 78 and sunny to kick off Festa. It's open until 11 on Friday night, and then Saturday, 11 to 11, 81. And said it is perfectly made for Festa. So put that in the back of your brain. Your shot to win tickets looks like tomorrow morning on Milwaukee's Hometown Morning Show. Davey Boy, Dave Coombs has him. Doreen and Marcus, listen for that. A list is coming up. Train is the theme, and I'm going to combine two lists. Keith Myers is a fresh list creator. He just jumped in last week, and then the battle-tested Al Brown. Those two fused lists, and I also got some text, too. So everybody is jumping in. You got about 15 minutes. Think about which one you want to hear. It does not have to be in the title of the song. It could be in the lyrics or something like that. Send it over.
1: Dave Coombs, Doreen, and Marcus.
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4: 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Dixie Cup trivia for 300, please.
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5: All right, train is the theme. It's a popular one because two people converged right around the same time. Keith Myers came up with it, and so did Al Brown. So both of those and then tons of suggestions. And we're going to fill up the whole time in the best way possible. So thanks in advance. 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What about Train in Vain, song one? Here we go.

0: Nice one. 96.5 KLH. We're in the middle of a train list. Keith Myers, partly his idea, and then Al Brown. They both sent me train lists pretty close to one another. When love comes to town, you're like, what are you talking about trains and that? It's in the lyrics. Love comes to town, I'm going to jump on that train. That's what you heard for song three. Al, good pick. And the most requested song by far, it's on Keith Myers' version of the list. Also talked to Paul in Cudahy. Jason just sent me a message in Waukesha. Carol in West Dallas, they all want to hear Locomotive Breath. So that's it. What's up, Locomotive Breath? Give me about 10 minutes. It's on the way. A lot more train songs coming.
1: Ever wonder how people decide where to spend their money? It usually starts with a simple search. Mary just moved to town. She's looking for a local coffee shop. What does she do? Well, she pulls out her phone and types best coffee shop near me. And instantly, Google gives her a whole bunch of options. She doesn't click the first name she sees. She looks for something familiar, something she's seen before. That's where smart marketing comes in. If you want to be the business people choose first, it starts with being visible where they're actually looking. 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
2: Could there be any more requests for this song? It's a train-themed list. Keith Myers came up with the idea. We've done it before. Also, Al Brown, both putting their heads together, and then you requested this. Maybe not you, or somebody that you know. Tons of texts for Locomotive Breath, song 4 on KLH.

0: minutes away to end the train list. Man, I thought we got a lot of requests for locomotive breath. That one doubled up right there. No pun intended. Train. 96.5 KLH. Keith Myers came up with it, and also Al Brown, pretty much the same time. They wanted that train list. You added it with the creative planning talk and text line. And Deadhead Marty, let's go with one more. This Deadhead Marty wants to hear, well, maybe you figured it out by now. We'll get that in there before 5 o'clock. Daily Dog, actually plural, Daily Dogs. Giggs and Fergie keeping the American flag theme going. I said you could do that post 4th of July all this week as long as you want. And look at them. No? Take a look when you get a chance. Front page with the KLH app. It's the easiest way after you enjoy the two redheads named after Welsh and Scottish footballers. Giggsy and Fergie. Hard to sound like an adult while saying that, but it's totally okay. Upload your doggo, or if you have a cat, whatever animal, front page, and turn to the experts at Carrier and RJ Heating or help and power up our daily dog page. Go ahead, I'm looking for your dogs. Right.
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And the classic pair at 5:35 is going to be two from Jimi Hendrix. Why? Because this is the day that the anniversary of him launching that tour, opening up for the Monkees. How'd that work out? It didn't, but we'll celebrate Jimi coming up.

0: is hot.
1: I'm going to cool down for Festa, though. It'll be perfect for Festa Italiana. Back at Summerfest grounds on Friday. Opens at 5 and then open till 11. Then all weekend long, you want to win tickets to Festa. 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

0: 96.5 KLH. It's time for the classic pair. On this day, 1967, Jimi Hendrix started a tour opening for the Monkees.
1: What?
0: Yeah, that happened. And the idea, it was Jimi Hendrix's manager, some guy named Mike Jeffrey. He was looking to make sure everybody knew about Jimmy. He was big in the UK, but not in the United States. The other Mike, Nesmith from the Monkees, heard a tape of Jimmy at a dinner party with John Lennon, Paul McCartney, and Eric Clapton. It's like I'm being a name dropper for Mike Nesmith. Like, you got to get this guy on the tour. Turns out Hendrix was not a fan. In fact, yeah, he was quoted saying, "I hate him. You can't knock anybody for making it, but people like the Monkees, really?" He still joined the tour. The tour ended on July 17th. Timmy White, what do you think?
2: I can just see how that conversation went. Hey, boss, I got this great idea. There's this guy, Timmy. Yeah, like, let's put him with the Monkees. See, you can't make sure of the summer.
0: It'll be unforgettable in the worst way possible. And after seven shows,
2: they went, you're fired.
0: Exact. All right, what are you picking for Jimmy?
2: All right, so on that note, the man of the people has got his pulse on the Greater Milwaukee Metroplex today.
0: Yeah.
2: We are going to roll out Spanish Castle Magic.
0: Oh, yeah.
2: Today.
0: Good. 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
17: All right, a couple from Jimmy. The headline reads, Jimmy joins Monkees for a giant U.S. tour, and he opened for the Monkees on this day, 1967, and then the tour was over. Well, they pulled the plug on the tour on the 17th, so I guess it didn't go so well. Jimmy ended up doing okay. Thanks for your approval, Craig. Suggestion from Timmy White, song one, The Spanish Castle Magic.

0: 96.5 KLH2 from Jimi Hendrix. On this day, he launched a tour. Well, the Monkees. The Monkees were the star, and then he opened for them, and it only lasted for 7 shows. We decided to focus on Hendrix as opposed to Monkees. Made more sense. Bryant, Eastside Bryant, thanks for the text. He approves of Timmy White's pick for Spanish Castle Magic. And then Amy Garrison wanted to hear that second one, Are You Experienced? Tomorrow is going to be 2 from Fleetwood Mac, specifically they're self-titled. It's the anniversary of the release. There's a ton to pick from. Start thinking about it. 5:35, it'll be the pair. 38 Special, a little bit after 6, and Def Leppard, give me 10 minutes.
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0: 96.5 KLH, there's no way I can keep all the concerts straight. You're thinking, that's your job, moron. Sometimes the shows are a little farther away, like Green Bay. Example, Megadeth, totally worth the trip. One of the things you can win, along with a pair for Guns N' Roses. When you enter the word I'm about to give you, the keyword, the Fuel Your Summer keyword, thanks to Painting by Christopher, helping us out with this whole thing. Show is the word, S-H-O-W. Enter that word. You don't have to do it exactly right now. I would just get it done, though. You don't have to think about it. By the end of the day, enter it, but you need the KLH app. We warned you. Download the app if you don't have it, and then get set. Enter show, S-H-O-W, by the end of the day. And we'll have a brand new keyword tomorrow. And this is only day three. We're just getting started. And it's only round one with these tickets for Guns N' Roses and Megadeth. Enter show, S-H-O-W, with the KLH app. Okay, I'm done. Tom Petty is the KLH artist. I thought you said you were done. Tom Petty's the KLH artist profile. He's next. Foreigner coming up quick, too. Okay, now I'm done.
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4: 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Pac-Man?
2: Pac-Man. 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

pops up, but Joe clicks the name he's seen before. 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
1: Yeah, so you're going to go to Festa Italiana on Friday, huh?
0: Yeah.
1: You going to be out there?
0: Yeah, I'm going to be out there before it even opens. It doesn't open until 5. We're going to be there at 3. I'm going to eat all the calzones and fried octopus. Are you coming?
1: Yeah, maybe I'll see if the wife wants to get out there.
0: This is the year to go. It's back at the Summerfest grounds. All

0: weekend. They're open till 11 on Friday night, too.
1: Yeah, we haven't been there yet this year. So.
0: And then there's fireworks at 10:30.
1: Sounds good.
0: It tastes good, too. Wear your stretchy shorts. It's supposed to be perfect. 78 and sunny on Friday, lower 80s over the weekend. Fireworks again on Saturday night. So if you missed your Summerfest Grounds opportunity last week at Actual Summerfest, Festa is the best one, and tickets extremely affordable. 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